0: day by day.
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1: 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Breathe! Then 1,000! 2,000! 3,000! 4,000!
2: Forget about it, Dave! We lost him!
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4: 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I'm sorry, we stepped on your fucking territory! I'm sorry!